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Now I can think for myself about little deals and issues, things that I just don't understand. 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

slowly drifting away, drifting away. 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And it feels like I'm drowning, pulling against the stream.

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Oh, look at her, so. And he's up there. What's that? Hawaiian noises. He's banging on the bundles like a chimpanzee. Oh, that ain't working.